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1: Yay, how exciting.
0: I'm excited for you, girl. What are you going to spend that money on?
1: Back to school time.
0: No, you got to spend it on yourself. You got to spoil yourself, girl.
1: Okay. Well, okay, I can do that, too.
0: You're like, I don't know how. I care for other people before myself. I don't know how to take care of myself.
1: Yeah, pretty much, yeah.
0: Us empaths have it really hard, I swear.
1: Mm-hmm, really.
0: Name That Tone is coming up. And Kelly Clarkson is next.
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12: Hope you're having a great weekend. 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
23: 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Let's unleash the 2K hits now.

It makes sense. Kelly Clarkson said she did not have a very good time making her film From Justin to Kelly after she won American Idol and refuses to let her two children watch the film, which stinks because it's actually kind of a cute movie. It's Chamillionaire.

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Dorothy admitted during an interview that she made out one time with Taboo on tour when they were in the Black Eyed Peas. And when Will.i.am found out, he said, "No, we are in a band, no dating, no making out." And that was that. It's Fergie with Glamorous Throwback 2K.

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20: 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Macklemore, Can't Hold Us.

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0: The first hits of the new millennium are...

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You didn't know you were playing, did you? 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
2: 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You are the next contestant on Name That Tone. We're going to play you a throwback that I know you're familiar with, but we're going to play it for you as a ringtone. 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That's a perfect throwback for our Windows Down weekend. If you know the title of that throwback, enter your guess at throwback2k.com right now. We're going to come back in just a second and see if you have the right answer.
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2: 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And if that was your answer at throwback2k.com for Name That Tone, you got it right. 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You remind me.
25: Yeah. I ain't seen you in a minute. But I got something to tell you.

My personal opinion, but this mid-2010s Justin Bieber soft EDM tropical era is one of the best times for music in our lifetime. It all sounded so good. It's JB. What do you mean?

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20: 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From Blackout, 2007's Gimme More.

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Take the challenge now. 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

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And let's throw it back on Throwback 2K with Chris Cruz. 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
1: 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Thank you.
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It's Kelly.

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25: Hope you're having a great weekend. Back Monday morning with Mom Vent Monday. Moms, it's your chance to get it all out, and it is a safe place, we promise. Until then, I'll be fighting off the Sunday scaries, and I'll join you Monday morning, 6 to 10. It's Tommy B on U93.
0: Now, open this sucker up. There's another song you forgot you loved in the Throwback 2K Vault.
26: 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They kind of shadow drop this news out of the blue this week. Jonas Brothers going on a huge North American tour. The Burning Up Tour all over again. Kicks off September 25th in Boston. Perfect for our Windows Down weekend. It's the Joe Bros. Burning Up.

dog, yeah, he's so sharp. On the TV screen and in the magazines. If you play me close, you want a red bean. Oh, you got a gun, so you want to pop back. AK-47, now stop that. Cement shoes, now I'm on the move. Your family's crying, now you on the news. They can't find you, and now they miss you. Must I remind you, I'm only here to twist you. Pistol whip you, dip you, then flip you. Then dance to this motherfucking music we crept to.

It's one of those throwbacks where some people will say, oh, man, I don't even like this song. And then when it comes on, they're like, oh, okay, I'm on the dance floor now. It's Mark Ronson, Bruno Mars, Uptown Funk on Throwback 2K.

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0: 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I'm your host, Chris Cruz, with your requests, 855-760-2222.
1: Oops, I Did It Again by Britney Spears. It is such a good song.
2: 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I played with something and then I did it again.
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0: Okay, so that felt pretty decisive. Fergie, London Bridge next, and then Britney Spears. 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
1: 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Now I'm wishing that I didn't wear these shoes. 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Paparazzi put my business in the news. And I'm like, get up out my face. 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My lips make you wanna have a taste. You got that? I got the bass.

The dress from J-Lo, Lady Gaga's meat suit, and Britney Spears' red leather bodysuit in the Oops, I Did It Again video. 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Throwback 2K.

0: store you go, there's something I want you to have.
1: Oh, it's beautiful. But wait a minute, isn't this?
0: Yeah, yes it is.
1: But I thought the old lady dropped it into the ocean in the air.
0: Well, baby, I went down and got it for you.
1: Oh, you shouldn't have.

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0: Now, open this sucker up. It's another song you forgot you loved in the Throwback 2K Vault.
9: 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And there were a lot of songs on the radio in the early 2000s to feature that hand clap rhythm known as the Diwali rhythm. And one of our personal favorites from 2003 is Wayne Wonder, No Letting Go.
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0: The Jonas Brothers to Gainbridge Fieldhouse on October 15th. 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

0: outside a dressing room while your kid has a meltdown about back-to-school clothes? 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
0: The Jonas Brothers to Gainbridge Fieldhouse on October 15th. 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

0: number one and only hit music station is the number one most listened to station in Michiana. 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
15: Happy Monday. Good morning. It is Tommy B. Welcome to U93. Welcome to your last week in August. Can you believe it? You made it here. National Waffle Day. Who has a waffle iron? Did you use it this weekend? Those things are big. But hey, if you are a standard waffle maker, then you have one. I know my mother-in-law has a Mickey Mouse waffle maker. We do not have a waffle maker in my house. Maybe I'll go get one from Goodwill this week for Thrifty Thursday. So happy Waffle Day. I'll never forget. I had a waffle recently. Anytime I go on vacation and they provide a free breakfast, but they have a waffle maker, I'm just happy. This makes me happy. But nothing makes me sadder than a line waiting for that. Waiting for the waffle maker station. That's my memory this year. I had one waffle, but I was waiting in line, and I don't think the lady knew what she was doing in front of me. How do you handle that? Like, I could just help you. Instead, I just sat there and huffed and puffed. But hey, that's my waffle story of 2026. What's yours? 289-9393. You can tell me your waffle story or get ready for first fastest. Like Olivia in South Bend, who won on Friday. We'll see if Olivia could win again today. She won on Friday. She won tickets to go see the comedy show over the weekend at the Century Center. And now if she wins today, Olivia, you get a U93 t-shirt and hear this song. So there's a lot to do today. We'll start it coming up next on U93. Good morning.

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1: Be like Olivia from South Bend on Friday. She was the winner. And now, no pressure, Olivia, but if you win today, you get your very own U93 t-shirt. We've only done that twice on this show since I started about 6 months ago. It's been 6 months of hanging out with you, so we've had a lot of fun so far. But if you've never played First Fastest, what are you waiting for? We got to have some fun. I will play a sound for you, and you have to guess what the sound is. It's a guess that sound kind of game. 289-9393 is the First Aid Bank text line to be the first fastest person to know what the sound is. All right, here we go. Here's the sound. That's it. 289-9393. What is that sound? There is your sound. It's new, by the way. I recorded this yesterday at my apartment, and that's all I could say right now. It is a new sound. It might sound like a sound we've done before, but it is recorded yesterday. What do you think that is? Well, there is a lot of answers here, and most of them are correct. That's all I can say. I'm going to play it one more time. We'll find out who is the first fastest coming up next. Great guesses this morning. Literally all of you are correct.
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2: The Where You At weather on U93.
3: Mostly sunny skies today, nice and comfortable. 76 will be our high this afternoon. We'll still see the winds out of the northwest. The winds will stay light. Overnight tonight, we'll drop down to 54 with partly cloudy skies and a lot more clouds tomorrow. High temperatures still up at 76. I'm Chief Meteorologist Carrie Pujol.
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1: Looks like we had nothing but correct answers this morning. And I guess we could be specific, but it's Monday. It just means a lot that you're texting and trying to figure out who or what the sound was this morning. Thanks for all the text. Here it is this morning, the sound in case you missed it. And it is the squeaky dog toy. This is from my dog Grouper chewing a dog toy. So basically all of you got this correct. So all of you deserve this. Well, now we'll have to find who was the first fastest, but thank you for being specific, like Kristen and Craig, thinking that that was a rubber ducky. It wasn't a rubber ducky. Kay from Goshen. Hi, Kay. Good morning. Thinks that it was a lamb dog toy. It was actually a fish dog toy. My dog's name is Grouper, and I found a fish dog toy, so we had to get it for him. So this is, yeah, him playing with the dog toy. Now, who was the first fastest? Her name is Jennifer from Elkhart. Congratulations, Jennifer. You have bragging rights until tomorrow. Jennifer's already texting saying, now if you could just do an easy one like that tomorrow, we'll be good to go. No promises, Jennifer, but if she does win tomorrow, she gets a free U93 t-shirt.
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1: Coming up next, there's a lot of police officer talk about police officers jumping into an Uber. And then a really big video came out this weekend involving the Indiana State Police. And it's a good one. I'll explain that.

0: do it.
1: U93, good morning. Welcome to Monday. Hope you had a great weekend. It's time to kick off your Monday, your week with What's Trending, our trending topics brought to you by Ayala's Mexican Restaurant. They moved to Main Street in downtown Elkhart. They have something tasty happening every day. Closed today, but tomorrow, Taco Tuesday, Wet Burrito Wednesday, Thirsty Thursday, $5 margaritas and $3 beers, Fajita Friday. So much going on at Ayala's Mexican Restaurant in downtown Elkhart and on Facebook. All right, so there's a lot of stories about police. One about the Indiana State Police this weekend and how they're on YouTube and getting 40 million views this morning, I saw. So I'll tell you what that's all about. Also, there's a story out of Houston about police. So there's a lot to talk about there. But first, Notre Dame students are officially back. Today, August 21st, our fourth, the first day of fall classes. Oh boy, at Notre Dame, students have been moving back. I don't know, it is definitely U-Haul season in my area where I live. So students have been moving back out to campus over the past several days. So expect some more traffic this morning. Notre Dame in the South, Notre Dame South Bend area. So it's gonna be a lot busier in that area. Well, if you like Mr. Beast, you are going to feel very at home. This Saturday, Mr. Beast posted a video of 100 Indiana State Police troopers teaming up for a manhunt to win $500,000. Mr. Beast, of course, Jimmy Donaldson, him and his buddies. I watched a little of it. They're running from all of the cops. They have hiding spots and they're trying to get away. But in the end, you know who wins this, so I'll let you watch it. But yes, the Indiana State Police are teamed up with Mr. Beast. So the video came out on Saturday, and it's already up to 40 million views as of this morning. Very interesting. Very cool to see ISP on a Mr. Beast video. Very fun. There's some for you to do today while you're, quote, working. Here's finally a story, a more police story. Would you help drive a cop during a chase? Well, that happened. Two female Houston police officers had to jump into an Uber and suddenly recruit the driver to pursue a potentially armed suspect, which is insane. I feel like this is a movie. Here's what it sounded like.
2: Hey, give me a ride over there, please. Go, drive that way. That way. Go. Pick her up.
3: Got in my vehicle and ordered me to go chase down the suspect. Just running off of adrenaline. I have cops ordering me to do things. I'm going to comply.
2: Which way did he go? Over there. Go that way.
3: He was extremely fast. I didn't think they would be able to catch him on foot. I didn't know what my rights were at the moment. I'm glad I was able to help.
1: Yeah, that is the guy that helped out. Luckily, no one was harmed. The cops attempted to run the perpetrator before getting in the Uber, but they were unable to capture the fleeing suspect. No one was harmed. So, wow. What would you do? Would you be able to help a cop during a chase? I would freak out, but then I would just remember this might be in a movie someday. 289-9393. What would you do?
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14: Mostly sunny skies today, nice and comfortable. 76 will be our high this afternoon. We'll still see the winds out of the northwest. The winds will stay light. Overnight tonight, we'll drop down to 54 with partly cloudy skies and a lot more clouds tomorrow. High temperatures still up at 76. I'm Chief Meteorologist Carrie Pujol.
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0: U93, good morning. It is Tommy B. We're going to be spilling the tea thanks to the Madison Oyster Bar coming up next. And there was someone dancing at the Ella Langley show on Saturday that I am surprised to see them there. We'll tell you who that is. And do you have a burner account? Do you know what those are? Do you have a secret account? Well, there's a celebrity that has one, and I am surprised on how they are so happy to have it. And we'll celebrate burner accounts coming up next. Good morning.
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0: Spilling the Tea on U93 is brought to you by Madison Oyster Bar, a staple in downtown South Bend for over 30 years. Great drinks and food with the kitchen open late. Whether you're starting your night or ending it, stop into Madison Oyster Bar.
1: There was someone dancing yesterday, or no, it was late Saturday night. We'll tell you who that is. And it was during a certain concert of an artist we play all the time. So that is causing maybe a collab rumor happening. So we'll do that in just a second. But first, here's a joke.
2: After living here for 6 years, Prince Harry and Meghan Markle are leaving California and moving back to the United Kingdom. Yeah, and while they're in the UK, Harry and Meghan will officially remain non-working royals. As opposed to the working royals who spend their days not working.
1: So, yeah, they're back in the UK. Meghan Markle actually was going to restart her acting career in the UK. She was going to be on this show called The Gentleman, but the offer was withdrawn due to public backlash. So she really wants to get back into acting, but not yet, Meghan. I don't know. We'll have to wait and see. Since she was actually, because the UK says the backlash is so intense with them, it doesn't bode well for Meghan's acting comeback. We'll have to wait and see how that goes. There's some tea for you. Here's some other tea. Drake was at the Ella Langley show over the weekend. Drake.
3: She's from Texas, I can tell by.
1: He was dancing to this song, Choosing Texas. That's the video I saw. And you could tell that Ella's like, wait, is that Drake? She just continues to perform Choosing Texas while looking over at the screens like, is that Drake? But now the rumors are flying that maybe Drake is going to do a collab. So fans are wondering if that's why he was there, and now maybe they talked afterwards. Yes, Ella Langley taking over the world, but she was in Little Rock, Arkansas with Drake. In all places, Drake had to get to Arkansas. All right, finally, I really wanted to talk about this because I want to know, do you have a secret burner account? Do you have a secret Instagram account? Andrew Garfield does. He has a secret Instagram, and he's upset at how addicted he is to the Instagram account. And this is his words. My screen time notifications are horrific to me. It's like I've given all of those hours to nothing. It's generally enraging because we don't have much control over these impulses as we should. I do. I love going on reels. My wife and I send reels to each other in the same apartment complex. She's in the other room. I'm in the other room taking a nap and just sending away. And Andrew has found one technique, he says, that helps him stay off his phone. He puts it in another room. This happened to me yesterday. My phone was needed to be charged, but we're hanging out in the living room. So I put it in the other room and I wasn't on it for like an hour or two. I couldn't believe it. So he says, putting the phone in the other room, that does a lot of the heavy lifting as it's in the other room. So you're kind of out of luck. He said something else. So how do you stay off your phone? Do you have any techniques, or do you have a secret burner account? I do not. I remember I was told that people were shocked that I didn't have one. Well, I don't. I never even thought of something like that. Do you? 289-9393.
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6: Mostly sunny skies today, nice and comfortable. 76 will be our high this afternoon. We'll still see the winds out of the northwest. The winds will stay light. Overnight tonight, we'll drop down to 54 with partly cloudy skies and a lot more clouds tomorrow. High temperatures still up at 76. I'm Chief Meteorologist Carrie Pujol.
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1: I have a reason for asking this question for the 7 o'clock survey, but get ready. Let us know. You could text the First State Bank text line or call 289-9393. What's the longest line you ever waited in? Let us know. Can you think of one and maybe a line you waited in that you didn't mind? You were happy to wait in that line. So this Monday morning, I hope you're not in a long line right now, but what is the longest line you ever waited in? And also, were you happy to be waiting in that line? You could also let us know if you weren't happy, but that is our 7 o'clock survey. Something happened this week, and I could not believe it when it comes to waiting in line. So that is our 7 o'clock survey. It's on our Facebook, or you could call us or text and let us know the longest line you've ever waited in. 289-9393. Good morning.

Remember when you were a kid and you could relax over the summer? Now you're an adult and know better. Aww. Happy back to school season from U93.

0: It's the 7 o'clock survey on U93. 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
1: What's the longest line you ever waited in? Maybe you were happy to wait in it. 289-9393. That is our 7 o'clock survey. There's a reason I'm asking this question. This weekend, my wife was shopping, and I was out for breakfast with a buddy. I spilled coffee all over his car on accident. Sorry, Dave. But I was out to breakfast, and she goes, "Is there something going on at Best Buy?" I go, I have no idea. Are they selling computers again with Windows 95? No. What was happening at Best Buy, there was a huge line of at least 50 people for Pokemon cards. So Pokemon cards, people were waiting. Were you in that line this weekend? I'm impressed. So that got me thinking for the 7 o'clock survey. What's a line, a very long line you waited in and you enjoyed what you were waiting for? Or what was the longest line you've ever waited in? 289-9393. We got a text from Cindy. She said, "My daughter and I waited in a line over a mile long to get in to see Somber in concert. We were happy to do it." Somber rules. I will wait in the line to see that band play. That guy, the lead singer of Somber, what a stud. He's the man. He's so cool. Yeah, my longest line was probably Post Malone. I am the same with you, Cindy. I remember waiting and waiting to get into the Post Malone concert, and it was worth it. Because the fact that we waited that long and got there that early, we got better seats. So, hi, Claire. Good morning to Claire. She said, "I went to a haunted house attraction where I waited in line for over an hour in the cold. It was a cold barn that had a constant strobe light in my eye. Probably worth it, though. It was probably frightening." Morgan from New Paris said, "Maybe not the longest, but I was annoyed. I was an hour and a half in a line to get a balloon hat for my daughter. It had to be the best balloon hat ever." Join in the convo this morning. What was the longest line you waited in? Because this weekend at Best Buy, everyone was waiting for Pokemon. Pokemon. Okay, what were they selling? Were these just regular Pokemon cards? I want to know. 289-9393. What's the longest line you waited in?

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12: Mostly sunny skies today, nice and comfortable. 76 will be our high this afternoon. We'll still see the winds out of the northwest. The winds will stay light. Overnight tonight, we'll drop down to 54 with partly cloudy skies and a lot more clouds tomorrow. High temperatures still up at 76. I'm Chief Meteorologist Carrie Pujo.
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1: What's the longest line you ever waited in? 289-9393 this weekend. My wife was shopping and she's like, do you know what's going on at Best Buy? We looked it up and it was Pokemon cards. Did you pick up some Pokemon cards? What was going on over at Best Buy? There had to be like 50 people in line on Saturday. Impressive. So 289-9393, what's the longest line you ever waited? And Leo and Elkhart said, I think Best Buy was also giving away gift cards this weekend for cheap. A $100 gift card for $60. Oh, thank you, Leo and Elkhart. Were you there, Leo? What is the obsession with Pokemon cards this much? I know Pokemon cards have been popular since I was in like sixth grade, but why are they this popular again? Is it because of the influencers are opening them on streaming? I don't know. So Brian said, the longest line I waited for was the merch line at a Simple Plan concert last week. I missed the whole 303 set. I'm sorry. But I hope you got what you wanted, Brian. Did you get a t-shirt? What Simple Plan merch did you get? Send us a picture of your Simple Plan t-shirts. Caleb from South Bend. Good morning, Caleb. Said, I waited over 4 hours to ride the Millennium Force at Cedar Point when it first came out. That's an interesting one. Chase is just messaged from us, called us from South Bend, said, Chase waited in the world's longest water slide. And loved every minute of it. That's what's fun, too. I bet you, Caleb, did you love the Millennium Force? Was it worth waiting 4 hours for that ride? Let us know. So what's the longest ride you ever, the longest line you ever waited in? Let us know. That's the 7 o'clock survey, 289-9393. All right, Jerry in South Bend. Jerry, what's the longest line you waited in, sir?
2: The longest line I ever waited in. 2 years ago, I went to the Indianapolis 500.
1: Ooh.
2: And I stood in line to use the bathroom. I stood in there for like 22, 23 minutes. But the killer part was, when I got to the front of the line, I didn't have to use the bathroom anymore.
1: Did you miss the race, or was it before?
2: No, it was during the race.
1: Oh, man, I'm sorry.
2: It was crazy.
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1: What's the longest line you ever had to wait in? 289-9393. That is our 7 o'clock survey. It's up on our Facebook as well. Follow us at U93 this weekend. We drove past Best Buy and we could not believe the line in front of Best Buy. Were you in it? We looked up what it was for. It was for Pokemon cards. So what is the longest line you ever had to wait in? And maybe you enjoyed it. I know those. I hope everyone got their Pokemon cards. Danny in Plymouth said, I saw the same thing at Target once. I was asking around, like, is there a giveaway or something? Why are there so many of the first customers get something? Like, what's going on around here, Danny says. And finally, one of the workers at Target said, no, it's for Pokemon cards. And they looked annoyed, and they couldn't believe that that was even a thing. I said, seriously, why? We would love to know why those Pokemon cards are so popular right now. Again, I know they've been popular forever, but they're really popular if people are spending their Saturday waiting in line for them. And there was probably like 50 people there. Amanda in South Bend said the longest line she ever waited in was for Mario Land at Universal. She had to wait 3 hours. Really want to go to that. It was probably awesome, right, Amanda? Well, that is something I always wanted to do. Jeff in Elkhart, good morning. Jeff said when the first Harry Potter park opened at Universal, we waited in line for over an hour and a half for it to open. Very cool. Join in, 289-9393. I remember, what's the longest line recently? Probably the sausage and corn, the corn and sausage roast that was at the Bowlers Country Club. Before it opened, people were waiting in line before the it even said, even before the corn and sausage was completed, they waited that long. So, and then we did just get a text this morning. The Plymouth Riverside School Morning Drop-Off. That is the longest line I've ever been in. If you know, you know. Join in the convo. What is the longest line you waited in? 289-9393. Or you could head over to our Facebook. It's there at U93.
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12: Mostly sunny skies today, nice and comfortable. 76 will be our high this afternoon. We'll still see the winds out of the northwest. The winds will stay light. Overnight tonight, we'll drop down to 54 with partly cloudy skies and a lot more clouds tomorrow. High temperatures still up at 76. I'm Chief Meteorologist Carrie Pujol.
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0: U93, good morning. Hope you had a great weekend. It is Tommy B. This weekend, I spilled all over my buddy's car. So I spilled on. We're going to do that coming up next. What is your spillage story? Have you spilled something? Maybe you spilled something on a Monday. We would love to hear your spilling story. We all have them. Maybe it was you. Maybe you were somewhere and you saw something get spilled. Well, I spilled all over my buddy's car this weekend. I'll tell that story coming up next. But what's your spillage story? 289-9393.
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1: On U93. Have you made a Whoops-a-Daisy lately? Usually I do this on Wednesdays, but it happened to me over the weekend. I spilled all over my buddy's car. I did not mean to do it, but the Whoops-a-Daisy is I should have put the cup in the cup holder. So I decided to, I had coffee in my hand. My buddy picked me up. I put the coffee up on his dash. And then the whoops-a-daisy happened to where I moved a little and knocked over the cup of coffee.
2: Whoopsie!
1: Yeah, all over his truck. You can see the picture now on our Facebook, U93. Follow us there. And you could see me cleaning up a bunch of coffee on my buddy's dash. So that got me thinking, what's the worst spillage story that you might have? 289-9393. Heather let us know, I recently flipped my boyfriend's coffee straight off the to-go box. It hit the seat, flipped violently across the floorboard, and then landed upside down. I knew when I picked it up, it was going to be over, but it wasn't. It was hilarious, and it didn't really make a mess. I was shocked and sad that he missed it. It was his truck and his coffee, so
2: whoopsie!
1: Heather tipped it over, but luckily, Heather acted quick enough to make sure it didn't get everywhere. That's a really funny one. Also, Susan let us know she spilled a full crock pot of hot sausage cheese dip on the back seat floor carpet. That happens. It really does. That, especially when driving, that's the worst, is when you spill something. Hannah says, one of my employees once spilled an entire cold press bucket. 5 gallons of cold press mixed with coffee grounds all over the floor. Still had customers coming in too. Luckily, I was there doing inventory and I was there to help deal with it. I jumped on and was able to get some squeegees. The squeegees are very useful tools. So today we're talking about spills. What's your spillage story? The worst spill in your life. I remember I was at a wedding. I'll never forget. Someone spilled the whole drink on the guy in front of him. They were waiting in the buffet line, and I'll never forget that guy was covered in wine the rest of the night. So what is your spillage story? Chris just messaged back in the day, I got shoe polish on the carpet. That is not a good story. That is a scary story, this story. A lot of scrubbing, Chris said, got rid of it. There you go. Join in, 289-9393. When's the last time you spilled something?
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15: Mostly sunny skies today, nice and comfortable. 76 will be our high this afternoon. We'll still see the winds out of the northwest. The winds will stay light. Overnight tonight, we'll drop down to 54 with partly cloudy skies and a lot more clouds tomorrow. High temperatures still up at 76. I'm Chief Meteorologist Carrie Pujol.
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U93, happy birthday to Bieber's baby, who's no longer, it's getting older and older. So happy birthday to Justin and Haley Bieber's son, Jack. Second birthday this past weekend. What's up? It is Tommy B. And coming up next, we are going to give you a chance to win a prize pack to Tom's Car Care Center. So I have a trivia question to ask you. We'll play Tommy B trivia. So just one question to win you a prize pack to Tom's Car Care Center coming up next on U93.

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1: 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We're going to play Tommy B Trivia. So the number to call to play, 289-9393. As soon as you think you know the answer, call as soon as you do. All right, here is the question. What familiar object was once made from breadcrumbs before rubber became the preferred material? And this does have to do with back to school. What familiar object was once made from breadcrumbs before rubber became the preferred material? And you might find this during back to school season. 289-9393. Good luck.
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0: The Jonas Brothers to Gainbridge Fieldhouse on October 15th. 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
4: The Where You At weather on U93.
5: Mostly sunny skies today, nice and comfortable. 76 will be our high this afternoon. We'll still see the winds out of the northwest. The winds will stay light. Overnight tonight, we'll drop down to 54 with partly cloudy skies and a lot more clouds tomorrow. High temperatures still up at 76. I'm Chief Meteorologist Carrie Pujol.
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8: Tommy B Trivia is what we're playing for your chance at a prize pack to Tom's Car Care Center. But you have to call us to play. 289-9393 as soon as you know the answer to the question. All right, here it is. Here's the question. What familiar object was once made from breadcrumbs before rubber became the preferred material? And you might have bought it for back to school. 289-9393. Jenny and Niles. All right, Jenny and Niles, what do you think it is?
9: Erasers?
8: It is eraser. You got it, Jenny.
9: Woo, look at me go.
8: Look at you go. Happy Monday. How was your weekend?
9: It was all good for me.
8: Did you do anything exciting? What'd you do?
9: I pretty much just relaxed. I had a hard week at work, so I just took some personal time.
8: That's what I like to hear. Did you even clean the house or anything?
9: Absolutely not. I just stayed in bed.
8: I said goodbye to my bed this morning, and I said, I'll see you soon. I miss my bed already.
9: I know, that's right.
8: Well, Jenny, you won. It's a great way to kick off your week. You won a prize pack to Tom's Car Care Center. You got some coffee, a free car wash. Who made you a winner this morning?
9: U93.

0: U93. Hope you had a great weekend. Maybe you didn't. Maybe something happened that you need to vent about. So we're calling it Mom Vent Mondays. If you have something that you want to vent about, you don't have to be a mom, but you need to vent and just get it off your chest so you can start your week on a positive note. It's time to vent.
1: I need to vent, and I need it to be okay.
0: 289-9393. We will do that coming up next. I did find a video of a man venting about the inconsistencies of chicken and how much it weighs. So join in today for Mom Vent Monday. Coming up next, we're going to vent. Even if you're not a mom, now's the time to vent. Maybe you're upset about somebody in the parking lot this weekend or someone in front of you in line used a check. How dare they? Let us know your vent right now. 289-9393. We'll do that next. Right now, it's Ella Langley. Drake was at her concert over the weekend in Arkansas. Drake was dancing to this song, Choosing Texas. It's a funny video if you could see it. I wonder if they're going to do a duet. We'll have to wait and see. It's U93. Good morning.

0: U93, it is Mom Vent Monday.
1: I need to vent and I need it to be okay.
0: You can vent to us right now, moms, or if you're not a mom, it's okay. It's Monday. It's time to vent. Did something happen to you this weekend? Maybe something this morning that you just need to get off your chest? You could complain here. It's going to be okay.
1: I need to vent and I need it to be okay.
0: 289-9393. What is your Mom Vent Monday? All right. Justine has a story about today. So, all right, Justine, join in. Mom Vent Monday. Go ahead.
2: So it starts off as like a wife vent. My husband has 95 alarms that go off. Believe he will decline them, each one of them. But I'm wide awake at the first one.
0: Right.
2: And then I have to get all three children ready for school, and they drag their feet like they are stuck in molasses, and it's winter time. And I get, like, it's still summer outside, school just started, I'm trying to be cool, and then my 8-year-old is like, I can't find my shoes. Oh, I left them in the car. So the car is locked.
0: Oh, no.
2: He gets my keys, unlocks the car.
0: No way.
2: To get his shoes, brings the shoes inside, and relocks the car with my keys in them.
0: Oh, no! The keys. No way.
2: So, all morning has been stupid. Stupid, stupid, stupid.
0: How did you get the keys out? Did you get them out, or?
2: So, I found a tomato cage in the shed.
0: All right.
2: I don't even know what the tool is, like some sort of snip, and I snipped off a piece of the metal wire cage, and I found a pry bar, or something that I'm calling a pry bar.
0: Nice.
2: I pried the car door a little, and I put the piece of the tomato cage in the car and was able to hit the unlock button.
0: Oh, gosh. So you figured it out. But, man, that is a lot of work that you had to do, Justine, just because.
2: I'm going to enjoy my iced coffee. You have no clue how much I have earned this coffee this morning.
0: Well, I'm happy you were able to get it off your chest and say everything. Is everyone at school safe and sound now? Are you good?
2: Yes, and they weren't late for school.
0: Oh, they got in.
2: They were, like, barely on time by 2 minutes.
0: And little does everyone know how the morning went.
2: Pray for me, don't play with me, because mom's a little hood.
0: We will pray for you. It's going to be a better week after today, I promise.
2: Gotta be uphill from here.
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14: Mostly sunny skies today, nice and comfortable. 76 will be our high this afternoon. We'll still see the winds out of the northwest. The winds will stay light. Overnight tonight, we'll drop down to 54 with partly cloudy skies and a lot more clouds tomorrow. High temperatures still up at 76. I'm Chief Meteorologist Carrie Bougeau.
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U93, good morning. It is Tommy B. We're going to be spilling the tea thanks to the Madison Oyster Bar. Coming up next, a video came out this weekend. It involved the Indiana State Police, and now it has 40 million views. I checked this morning. It's a video that you might want to spend time watching, maybe to get you through the workday. Watch on your break today. I'll tell you all about it. It's awesome. Might make you feel good coming up next. Might make you feel good to be an Indianer. It's U93.

0: Spilling the Tea on U 93 is brought to you by Madison Oyster Bar, a staple in downtown South Bend for over 30 years. Great drinks and food with the kitchen open late. Whether you're starting your night or ending it, stop into Madison Oyster Bar.
1: We'll play some clips from that video that came out this weekend involving the Indiana State Police. And it is over 40 million views as of this morning. So I'll play that coming up next. But first, are we not going to see the Miss USA and Miss Teen USA pageants? No, it's not a mistake like Steve Harvey made a couple of years ago. The CW Network has dropped the Miss USA and Miss Teen USA pageants.
2: Your Miss USA 2025 is Nebraska.
1: That was last year. Well, apparently they were supposed to play the pageants this week, Wednesday and Thursday. You were supposed to see Miss USA and Miss Teen USA. Well, the Miss USA organization said they are no longer on CW because of contractual issues. So the contracts with our production company and arrangements. So they're going to stream it instead. So there you go. If you are looking for it, it is not going to be on TV. You're going to have to go stream it on the Queen Beauty Network. I do not have that. We'll have to look into that. Well, speaking of streaming, Mr. Beast, one of the top dogs in streaming, he just worked with the Indiana State Police. He teamed up with 100 Indiana State Police troopers for a thrilling manhunt. And here it is. I'll play you the beginning of the video from Mr. Beast teaming up with the Indiana State Police. Here it is.
3: Behind me are 100 cops, and if they arrest us by the end of the day, they would have $1 million. But if we escape, they get nothing. Start the timer.
1: So yeah, Mr. Beast and his buddies are running from 100 Indiana State Police, and the winner would win $500,000, one of the cops. So there you go. Mr. Beast has over 500 million subscribers. So this got posted on Saturday. I highly suggest checking it out. We got to wait and see who won, who was victorious. And there's some interesting ways Mr. Beast and his buddies hide. I only watched like the first minute of it. He does great videos. So follow Mr. Beast to see the Indiana State Police trying to catch him.
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9: Mostly sunny skies today, nice and comfortable. 76 will be our high this afternoon. We'll still see the winds out of the northwest. The winds will stay light. Overnight tonight, we'll drop down to 54 with partly cloudy skies and a lot more clouds tomorrow. High temperatures still up at 76. I'm Chief Meteorologist Carrie Pougeot.
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0: Q93 Somber to kick off your Monday, and we are starting something new today. I'm about to play a sounder that will be your cue to call and be the ninth caller for your chance to be in your glow era. 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How awesome is that? So you are now in your glow era thanks to the Center PC. 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

eventually. 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
1: U93, hi, who's this?
2: Jennifer.
1: Jennifer, where are you calling from?
2: South Bend.
1: Jennifer in South Bend, you're caller number 9. Congratulations. You just won a $75 VIP bag from the Center PC. 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Way to go, Jennifer. You are our first winner of the In Your Glow era, thanks to the Center PC. Who made you a winner this morning?
2: U93 and Tommy.
1: Thank you, Jennifer. Hang on the line. We'll get some info from you. And yes, today is the first day of In Your Glow era, thanks to the Center PC. 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How awesome is that? So

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1: Are you looking for a job? Well, stay tuned. We got a hookup here. Her name is Christina from the Youth Service Bureau. Good morning to Christina. Hi.
2: Good morning.
1: Thank you so much for coming in this morning. I know we have, we got to talk about Over the Edge too at YSB. That sounds wild. So we'll talk about that in a second, but tell us more about the YSB hiring event coming up.
2: Sure. We've never done this before, so we're excited about that. So if you're looking for a job that's really more than just a job, a career, and you want to be in a position where you can help young people who are maybe in crisis or, you know, need a little assistance, we have all kinds of positions open at YSB. So it's the first time we've done this hiring event. It's happening on Wednesday from 1 p.m. to 7 p.m. out in our building, which is off of McKinley.
1: Okay, so it's right there at YSB, at Youth Service Bureau.
2: Yeah.
1: Awesome. So, and you're saying, you mentioned something about you're going to help guide people helping find a job. So are they going to have interviews here?
2: Yeah, or how's it gonna work? Basically you'll walk in and we'll ask you, like, hey, are you bringing a resume? Do you have, you know, you can fill out an application. And we'll sit down and ask you several questions. And then we've got, I think, 6 different positions that are open, some evening and weekend positions too, which are good. Like if you're in school, you're a student, you're going into social work, you're looking for that kind of career, we have all kinds of really meaningful jobs for you.
1: Awesome. So should someone follow you guys on Facebook for more info, or just show up on Wednesday?
2: Show up. Instagram, Facebook, LinkedIn. You can go to the website, which is ysbsjc.org, for more information as well.
1: Awesome. You know what? We'll take a picture and then I'll post this over on our Facebook.
2: And perfect.
1: I know you got a QR code. So that is the hiring event again with YSB this Wednesday. But all right, Christina, tell me, Over the Edge this year coming up in September.
2: Yeah.
1: I'm new to the area. Tell us, what is Over the Edge?
2: Have I got the event for you, man?
1: I'm pumped.
2: This is the 10th anniversary of this event. So Over the Edge, for those who aren't familiar, we ask several fearless philanthropists to help us raise some money for our programs, and they get to rappel down the side of the building. Now, the difference this year is we're going big for the 10th anniversary. So we are asking folks to rappel 330 feet down Liberty Tower.
1: Oh my. So downtown South Bend, Liberty Tower, that's the tallest building in the whole downtown.
2: It is. It is the tallest building.
1: I'm scared of heights. I was talking about a zip line last year. I couldn't even do a zip line.
2: So, yeah.
1: But this is, how many people are going to be going over the edge?
2: Like, well, so far I think we have 12, 15 people. That's not including the sponsors that we already have participating with us.
1: Wow.
2: So, yeah, we have some people who have done this event with us almost every single year, and some of our sponsors have done this with us every single year. So we're so grateful. It is really going to be amazing.
1: Have they always scaled the tower?
2: This is the first time.
1: Oh,
2: so the past several years we've gone over much smaller buildings.
1: Uh-huh.
2: So you being new to the area, so downtown we've been over the Robinson apartment buildings, which is where the Studebaker Plaza is downtown.
1: Yep. Mm-hmm.
2: That is about 7 stories.
1: This
2: is 25.
1: That's a big upgrade.
2: It's a big upgrade.
1: Awesome.
2: So like I said, we are really trying to lean in, but you figure, okay, you know, yes, rappelling down the side of the building is scary, but, you know, the young people that we're working with who are experiencing homelessness, they've been through things that are way scarier. And
1: right.
2: So we're really grateful to all the participants who have agreed to rappel down the building. And each participant is helping us raise money, and it stays right here.
1: And that's such a big deal, helping your community out while doing something really cool at the same time.
2: Yeah,
1: so
2: it's great.
1: Some more information about Over the Edge and, of course, the hiring event happening Wednesday. Where can we go? What's the website?
2: Sure. So go to ysbsjc.org or follow us on any of the social media as well.
1: That is Christina from Youth Service Bureau. Thank you so much, Christina.
2: Thanks for having me.
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15: Mostly sunny skies today, nice and comfortable. 76 will be our high this afternoon. We'll still see the winds out of the northwest. The winds will stay light. Overnight tonight, we'll drop down to 54 with partly cloudy skies and a lot more clouds tomorrow. High temperatures still up at 76. I'm Chief Meteorologist Carrie Pujol.
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U93, welcome to Monday. It is Tommy B, and we're going to try to keep things cool here on a Monday. So I have the millennial trends that Gen Z says are no longer cool. So Gen Z, it's time for you to speak up. What's no longer cool that maybe your parents do? We'll go through that list next. Right now, it's new music from Audrey Hobart on U93.

0: U93, new music, Audrey Hobart. That's Sumi. What's up? It is Tommy B. And when was the last time you took a picture of your food? Well, Gen Z says that's no longer cool. So I have a list here of things that are no longer cool according to Gen Z. Maybe you think something's not cool anymore and you're sick of people doing it. It's perfect. It's Monday. It's time to do that. Let us know what's bothering you. 289-9393. This is what's bothering Gen Zers. According to Gen Z, taking photos of your food and posting it online is no longer cool. Also, the phrase, I did a thing. When you post something and said, I did a thing, that's no longer cool. Skinny jeans, because it reminds them of Gru from Despicable Me. Skinny jeans are no longer cool. What? Rounding out the top five here, saying LOL out loud. I've been putting LOL a lot in my text, but apparently if you say it out loud, they don't like that. Gen C says, just laugh. Don't say it. Feels like you're mocking me. And then to close out the top five things of that Gen Z thinks is no longer cool, open toe shoes. Now, I found this list because I got made fun of, not made fun of, I was told my haircut, my hairstyle looks like I'm living in the 90s. And yeah, maybe I started doing my hair like this in the 90s, but I'm never going to stop. You can't make me stop putting my hair like this. Ever since I was watching Blink 182, Mark Hoppus run around with just a bass, that is why I do it. So what is no longer cool for you? Now's your time to vent about the kids these days. Or Gen Z, you could vent now. I found a list. Gen Z don't think people saying the term adulting either is cool. So how about you? 289-9393.
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5: Mostly sunny skies today, nice and comfortable. 76 will be our high this afternoon. We'll still see the winds out of the northwest. The winds will stay light. Overnight tonight, we'll drop down to 54 with partly cloudy skies and a lot more clouds tomorrow. High temperatures still up at 76. I'm Chief Meteorologist Carrie Pougeot.
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can't run from the Halloween candy. They're already selling it. Good morning. It is U93. My name is Tommy B. I'm almost out of here for the day. Going to hand it off to Jody Woods coming up next. She'll take care of you with Flavors of India text talk. And it does have to do with food, but not Reese's pumpkins that are coming out. It will make you hungry. We'll give you a sneak peek of the text talk question next. 93.

0: U93, it is Tommy B. I'm out of here. Going to hand it off to Jody Woods. Have a great day today. Thanks for all the calls and texts this morning. Make sure you text Jody to the First State Bank text line 289-9393. And make sure you answer her Flavors of India text talk question. Here it is. What food could you eat every day? 289-9393. What food could you eat every single day? I'm going with sandwiches because I do. I eat a sandwich a day. It does not keep the doctor away, but it's delicious. I love all the different types of sandwiches. You could heat them up when you're not feeling the cold. And I just recently found out that making sandwiches at home goes better with pickles. It took me a while to one up my sandwiches at home. I'm a guy that likes to pick them up more than anything, but when I make them at home, you gotta add more things than just meat sometimes. So it took me, I don't know, 40 some years to figure that out. So what food could you eat every day? Make sure you let Jody know. 289-9393, and I'll see you tomorrow.
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1: 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Hey there, Jody Woods checking in and working alongside you on your Monday. Now, of course, I've got another chance to get your hands on that VIP bag from the Center PC. 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Plus, we'll get you entered to win that grand prize as well. That's all coming up at noon today. So keep it right here on Michiana's number one hit music station. It's U93. Here's Bruno Mars.

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Thank you from all of us at U93.

Taylor Swift on U93 with your Flavors of India text talk going on. I eat a hash brown and a sausage patty from McDonald's every single day. So I'm wondering, what food could you eat every day? 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
15: 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For our Monday, it's going to be mostly sunny. We'll reach highs in the mid-70s. Tonight's going to be chilly, partly cloudy, as we drop down to lows in the upper 40s and low 50s. And then we'll see pretty much the same thing for tomorrow. Sun for our Tuesday with a few clouds later on in the day. Highs in the mid-70s.
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0: Roma, Roma, ma gaga, ooh la la, what's your bad romance?
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It's Unity 3 with your Flavors of India text talk going on. What food could you eat every day? Send me that text at 574-289-9393. Lori in South Bend says seafood. And our very own Lori here at Unity 3.

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Text GLOW to 574-289-9393. GLOW. I'll send that link right to your phone. It's Unity 3.

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12: 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They are open Tuesday through Sunday on Lincoln Way West. For our Monday, looking at mostly sunny skies. Now, we will reach a high today in the mid-70s and then partly cloudy for tonight. Low's going to drop into the upper 40s, low 50s is pretty chilly. And then sunny again for tomorrow with a few clouds later on in the day and another high in the mid-70s.
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93 and make your plans to hang out with Tommy this Saturday at Cam Island in Mishawaka. 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

0: sat outside a dressing room while your kid has a meltdown about back-to-school clothes? 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
1: You know, Missy feels super duper, but Prince couldn't get me change my name. Papa, Hoota can't say a slave again, no sign. 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
2: 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I'm calling from Mishawaka.
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93. You can text me your throwback song request right now, 574-289-9393. I'll get as many as I can for you on, so give me those throwback song requests right now. Heidi and Niles texted in and said, it's been a while since I've heard some Avril Lavigne. Well, let's do Complicated right now then on Michigan.

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best on Michiana's number one hit music station, U93. That's for Sadie in South Bend. I'm going to squeeze in as many of those throwback song requests as I can. So if you've got one, text it to me right now at 574-289-9393. 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

on Unity 3 and jumping back to your Flavors of India text talk. Could you eat a food every single day? Pat, a guy in South Bend, texted in at 574-289-9393 and said, Dino Nuggets, just change the sauce every day. All right, not a bad idea. Here's Gracie Abrams on Unity 3.

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1: 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Well, with the chilly weather right around the corner, these U93 hoodies are absolutely perfect, and they're

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What food could you eat every single day? I am loving these answers that are coming in. Like this one that says cheese fries. That's from Karina in Elkhart. Here's another one that says tacos or sandwiches. Okay, I could see that. And then Brian texted in and said a banana. Yeah, I'll pass on that banana. I just don't like them. It's U93.

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0: The Jonas Brothers to Gainbridge Fieldhouse on October 15th. The Jonas Brothers are burning it up all over again as we celebrate the songs that started it all and everything that's happened since. 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
10: 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Today, we'll see those mostly sunny skies with highs in the mid-70s. Then tonight, going to be partly cloudy as we drop down to the upper 40s and low 50s. Yikes. Tomorrow, back at it again with more sunshine and a few clouds later on in the day. Your Tuesday will also bring highs in the mid-70s.
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Michiana's number one hit music station, Unity 3. Well, that does it for me. I'm Jody Woods. Thanks for working alongside me on your Monday. Now, Big Perm is coming in, and he's going to take you through the rest of your workday. Plus, don't forget, he's got another chance to get your hands on that VIP bag from the Center PC and get registered for the grand prize. That happens at 5 here on Unity 3.

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B83, how are you? It is Big Perm. Welcome back from the weekend. Hope it was a great weekend for you. Hopefully you're having a great start to your day. Oh, I can promise you I'm about to make it better. Oh, where to begin? Kesha gonna be at Ruoff in Noblesville this Sunday. Got a pair of tickets for you. We'll play a Kesha game at 5 o'clock with my Big Perm's big drive home. So tune in for that. Details on how we can get you your In Your Glow era with the Center PC and Usher and Chris Brown tickets, Jonas Brothers tickets. Get your details on how you can win all of that on the way. I told you a lot. Let's get this show.

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Are we ready for this? No matter the answer, we got you. And the 93 Days of Summer on U93.

1983, where are my Jonas Brothers fans at? How would you like to go see the Jonas Brothers at Gainbridge Fieldhouse October 15th? That'd be pretty fun, right? I could be your plus one. I mean, text me the word burning right now to 574-289-9393. Burning. B-U-R-N-I-N-G. Text me the word burning right now, and I'm going to get you in the drawing to go see these good-looking fellas, the Jonas Brothers, October 15th on us. It's that easy. Just text me the word burning right now. We'll get you in the drawing. Burning, burning. Text me the word burning. Yeah.

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Yet 83, so you scroll through Facebook and Instagram reels and TikTok videos all day and night, right? Okay, just making sure we're doing the same thing. So my algorithm has been throwing videos of people buying random people's food on Facebook Marketplace and like rating it. And the food looks phenomenal. It's a home run every time. Is this a real thing or is this like, you know, fake like a lot of videos are? You buying randos food on Instagram or are you cooking food and giving it, selling it to randos? It looks great, but then I'm like, all right, let's be honest, with my bad luck, you're going to for sure roofie my lemonade and then I'm going to wake up in somebody's basement tomorrow, put the lotion on the skin. You know, I don't got good luck. You're 93.

0: 93, Michiana's number one hit music station. It is Big Perm. Ooh, I can promise you this is going to make your Monday better. 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Good, right? Well, this is going to sound even better. How about getting you in the drawing to win that grand prize of 50 units of Botox valued at just under $700? 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I'm talking about our new In Your Glow Era contest. 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So you get a couple hours, 5 o'clock. 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
0: A few clouds tonight and a low near 50. Tomorrow, though, lots of sunshine and a high of 79. It's currently 80 here in South Bend, U93.
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93. I saw a lot of you went to Chicago over the weekend to see Chris Brown and Usher. How was it? Your pictures were awesome. I was jealous. You see the tour going so good. They added another date. Indy, how can you go see Chris Brown and Usher on U93? I tell you, coming up in

0: E-93, Michiana's number one hit music station. It is Big Perm. I saw you got your Chris Brown and Usher on over the weekend in Chicago, huh? Not mad at you. A little mad you didn't invite me, but anyways, luckily I'm a nice guy. Got another shot for you to win those Usher and Chris Brown tickets. How, Big Perm? I want to go. I got you. Usher and Chris Brown coming to Lucas Oil Stadium, the R&B Tour Halloween, October 31st. They're going to be there, and all you have to do to get entered to win those tickets is text me the word YEAH. Now it's the Usher YEAH spelling, Y-E-A-H. So do not text me Y-A, Y-E-A-H. Text me the word YEAH right now to 289-9393. That's going to get you in the drawing to win those Usher and Chris Brown tickets. Y-E-A-H. Text me the word YEAH right now. I'm going to get you in the drawing. YEAH. Text me the word YEAH to get entered to win those Usher and Chris Brown tickets from
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1: Unity 3, today is National Waffle Day, so let's talk top carby breakfast foods, waffles and pancakes. Which one do you prefer more? Waffles, pancakes, waffles? I mean, what do you just go? Regular, buttering, syrup on there, pancakes? Got to put some fruit or chocolate chips on there. Which one do you prefer more, waffles or pancakes on National Waffle Day? It is at Unity 3.

0: 3, happy National Waffle Day. Do you prefer a waffle or a pancake? I'm putting the top carby breakfast foods up against each other today. Chelsea and Osceola, pancakes because they're thinner and I can eat more. Haley in Rochester, waffles for life. Lauren in Elkhart, you're with me. It's close, but like pancakes just by a hair because, I don't know, the toppings on a pancake, like the fruit or like the chocolate chips, just like hits differently on a pancake over a waffle. You feeling that?
1: Yep.

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And are you a very forgetful person? 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Hang on.

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1: Thanks to Rossini's Pizza in Mishawaka and Granger. 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It's all yours if you figure this out. 56% of drivers say they have done this at least 10 times this year. 289-9393 while driving. Nothing dangerous, though. Don't worry. 56% of drivers say, oops, yeah, they've done this at least 10 times already this year. What do you think it is? Call me and text me now with your guess.
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2: Thanks to Rossini's Pizza in Granger and Mishawaka, 56% of drivers say they have done this at least 10 times this year. Lisa in South Bend.
3: I'm going to say getting in the car to go somewhere and forget where you're going.
2: Oh, boy. Okay.
3: Wow. And realize it halfway there. Like, oh, wait a minute. I didn't want to go this way.
2: Okay. So getting lost while driving, you're saying, is your final answer?
3: Yeah.
2: Okay. Woo. I had to clarify what direction you were going because you are very, very hot. So you said getting lost while driving. The answer is in there, but just a couple of different words. So you're like 90-some percent there. But think about it and try me back, okay?
3: All right. Thank you.
2: So you are forgetting something, and then you'd have like a nervous, scared reaction, feeling. You're very confused. What's going on? I swear it was right here. Where is it? Shh. If you're with somebody, you'd be like, do you hear it? And hopefully it's light out so you can see better. A little tougher in the dark. 56% of drivers say they have done this at least 10 times this year. Any idea?
0: Big Perm's Big Question. 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
17: The Where You At weather on U93.
2: Partly cloudy tonight, a low of 50. Tomorrow, though, lots of sunshine and a high of 79. It's currently sunny and 80 here in South Bend. We're trying to figure out my big question right now. 56% of drivers say they have done this at least 10 times this year. Text 4, hit a curb, tailgated someone, turned the radio down because they were lost, they got lost, use their GPS, screamed at their kids in the back seat, hit another car, slammed on the brakes, didn't use their turn signal. Now, give me 2.5 minutes. We'll get that answer.
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3: Running a red light.
2: Not running a red light. Nope.
3: Yes.
2: Try me back. Walmart. Never met a Walmart. Walmart and Elkhart. What are we thinking?
4: Is it losing your phone?
2: Not losing your phone. Nope. You're losing something, but not your phone. You want to give it another whirl while I got you?
4: Can't think of anything.
2: That's okay. Thanks for the guess. All right. Your hints were. You're forgetting something. You get a nervous, scary, confused feeling immediately when you can't find the answer. You're thinking, I swear it was right here. Where is it? Maybe you're pushing on your keys. Hey, do you hear it? Do you see it? Hopefully it's light out and not dark. Forgetting where you parked. 56% of drivers say, oops, yeah, they've done this. At least 10 times this year, forgetting where you parked your car. Is this true for you? Sometimes you got to look at the number. All right, I'm by E4. Okay. And then you forget it. Don't worry, I always forget where I parked my

0: Unity 3, Michiana's number one hit music station. It is Big Perm, and have you heard? I have Kesha concert tickets. Kesha gonna be at Ruoff Music Center in Noblesville this Sunday, and I got tickets today, tomorrow, Wednesday, Thursday to get you in the house this weekend. How do we win those tickets, Big Perm? Well, I'm gonna tell you, giving you about an hour and 10 minute notice, 5 o'clock. I'm going to do my Big Perm's Big Drive Home. We're just going to play a Kesha theme game to win those Kesha concert tickets. 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So 5 o'clock, make sure you listen in and make sure you got your Kesha knowledge ready so I can get you those Kesha concert tickets at 5 with U93.
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Friday. You want to go see the Jonas Brothers, October 15th in Indy. It's so easy. All you have to do is text me the word burning to 289-9393. That's it. Text me the word burning right now so I can get you qualified. Good luck.

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least I've been seeing a certain look, a certain style a lot, pretty much everywhere lately. And I'm like, when did this start? I want to get your thoughts on this look. Coming up in two songs. Give me 5 minutes.

Unity 3, parents, you ever see your kids' fashions and just go, oh my God, you're leaving the house like that? Do you ever tease them about it, or are you like, eh? Do you, boo? Adults, you ever see some kids' fashions and you're like, when did that become a thing? Why am I seeing socks with sandals everywhere I go? Mostly kids, but adults, you're jumping on it now? Please stop. Socks with sandals at the beach, in the sand. I'm seeing this the other day and I'm going, is that a comfortable high white socks at the beach? 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Arrested. Socks with sandals on the beach. 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You've got sandals on. Why are we wearing socks at the beach? Is this a red flag? Or are you like, no, I don't wear it like that. Unity 3.

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0: 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It is a Big Perm. Who's this?
1: This is Angie.
0: Angie, socks at the beach. Why am I seeing this? What are your thoughts?
1: Okay. So I just got back from Surf City, North Carolina.
0: Yeah.
1: It depends on the time of day. If we went out late at night, yeah, we just threw socks on with our sandals.
0: Ew, why are you doing that?
1: Well, because late at night, it gets a little chillier and the tides go in and out. Yeah, if you're just going for a walk on the beach, okay. But during the day, I'm with you. Absolutely not.
0: Now, if a guy's walking down the beach while you're walking, he's got socks under his sandals. Are you going, oh, hello, he is looking good.
1: Well, I probably wouldn't be looking at the feet, to be honest.
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0: A few clouds tonight and a low near 50. Tomorrow, though, lots of sunshine and a high of 79. It's currently sunny and 77 here in South Bend at U 93.
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Unity 3, did you see Usher and Chris Brown are bringing their R&B tour? Another extended date. They're coming to Indy October 31st, and we want to send you. And it's so easy. All you have to do is text me the word YEAH, Y-E-A-H. Text me the word YEAH right now to 574-289-9393. Just four letters, YEAH. Text me the word YEAH right now, and I'm going to get you in the drawing to win those Usher and Chris Brown tickets for October 31st. Text me the word YEAH. You're in

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0: Unity 3, Michiana's number one hit music station. It is a Big Perm, and we are about 10 minutes away from In Your Glow Era, 5 o'clock on the dot. I'm going to play that cue to call. As soon as you hear it, you want to be caller number 9. If you are, that $75 gift bag to the Center PC, all yours, and I'm going to get you in the drawing to win that grand prize of close to $700 in Botox from the amazing folks at the Center PC. So 5 o'clock next. Be ready with In Your Glow Era. Then we got some more winning to do after that with my Big Perm's Big Drive Home. Thanks to Glenn's Diamond Tile in Napanee. Kesha fans, I got a couple of tickets to Kesha's concert this Sunday at Ruoff in Noblesville. 2 tickets are all yours. If you're my champion of my game tonight called Is That a Kesha Song? Hopefully you know your Kesha songs. We'll find out next. Unity 3.
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0: Unity 3, it is day one of In Your Glow Era with the Center PC every weekday at 9 a.m., noon, and 5. You're going to hear that cue to call. When you hear it, you want to be caller number 9. If you are, you automatically get hooked up with that $75 gift bag from the Center PC, and you get in the drawing to win close to $700 worth of Botox. Let's go. Who's this?
1: Hello, this is Kim.
0: Hi, Kim. What's going on?
1: I'm just heading to the mall to pick up my daughter.
0: Oh, nice. How was your day?
1: It was okay.
0: Yeah? Just okay?
1: Just another day at work.
0: That bums me out. I want you to have, like, a good, a great, an awesome answer when I say that. So, can I make your day fantastic?
1: That would be amazing.
0: Kim, you are caller number 9.
1: That's awesome. Woo! Thank you so much.
0: You're so welcome. Woo-hoo! $75 gift bag from the Center PC is all yours. And you're now in the drawing to win that Botox valued at $660.
1: Oh, that would be awesome.
0: Woo! You're not like you need it, but, you know, it'll be in there just in case.
1: Perfect.
0: Love it. You're perfect. Tell me, Shianna, who just got you hooked up with In Your Glow Era from the Center PC?
1: U93.

0: Tile to transform your space. Check out their amazing work. That's Glenn's Diamond Tile. Kesha fans, you want to go see Kesha this weekend? This Sunday, she's going to be at Ruoff in Noblesville. You at a plus one going on me if you're my winner on my game tonight. It's called Is That a Kesha Song? So I'm going to read off three song titles to you. We'll go one song title at a time. After each song title, you tell me, yeah, that's a Kesha song, or no, it's not. You get a minimum of two song titles correct right now at 289-9393, and you're going to be in the house at Kesha at Ruoff in Noblesville this Sunday. So Kesha fans, or if you're just a good guesser and you want to go to Kesha this weekend, call me now. Let's play Is That a Kesha Song?
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3: Thanks to Glenn's Diamond Tile, located off East Market Street in Napanee. Kesha fans, you want to go see Kesha this Sunday? Ruoff of Noblesville, two tickets are all yours. Cassandra in Osceola, if you're my champion of Is That a Kesha Song? I'm going to read you three song titles. We'll go one at a time. After each title, you just tell me, yeah, that is a Kesha song. Or, no, it's not. You made that up. Minimum two out of three. Correct, Cassandra. You go to Kesha this Sunday.
4: Okay.
3: Song number one is Timber. Timber.
4: Yeah.
3: No, that's one of her big ones. Pitbull and Kesha. Timber. Okay, we got to get these next two right. Need to go two for two to be my winner tonight. So listen up, lock in. Here we go. Sparkles. Kesha always glittered out. Sparkles.
4: Yes?
3: No! I knew I was going to throw someone for a loop there because she's always got the glitter and sparkles on. No! All right. Let's do last one here. Try to at least get one on the board. Die Young. Die Young.
4: Yes.
3: That is right. Die Young. Oh, Cassandra, but we only got one out of three. Got to get a minimum of two to be a winner, but try me back. Have a good night.
4: Cool. Thank you.
3: Your turn. 289-9393. How'd you do with those three? Were they easy? Were they hard? Were you screaming at the radio just now? Or did I stump you? How many did you get right? Clean slate. Three brand new Kesha songs. Call me now. Let's try to get you these Kesha concert tickets for this Sunday with my game. Is that a Kesha song?
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2: Thanks to Glenn's Diamond Tile in Napanee. Looking for my Kesha fans right now. Who's this?
3: Pretty good. How are you?
2: Good. Thanks. What do you got going on this Sunday?
3: Trying to go see Kesha.
2: Yeah. Ruoff, couple hours away. You can get out there no problem?
3: Yep.
2: All right. Sweet girl. Let's play. My game is called Is That a Kesha Song? I'm going to read you three Kesha songs one at a time. After each song, you tell me, yes, that is a Kesha song, or no, if you think I made it up. Minimum two correct, you're a winner, okay?
3: All right.
2: Song number one, TikTok, like the social media platform TikTok.
3: Yes.
2: That is correct, TikTok. That's like OG original Kesha, right?
3: Correct.
2: So good. All right, number two, you get this one right. You're going to be in the house of Kesha this Sunday. Here we go. The song Party Princess. Oh, Party Princess.
3: No.
2: That is correct. Was trying to throw you for a loop there. All right, Candace, automatically a winner. Let's go for the perfect game. Blow. Blow like blow your breath. Blow.
3: Yes.
2: This place about to blow. Uh-oh. Blow is right. Candace, 3 for 3.
3: All right.
2: Woo. Come on, girl. You got to get a little more excited. Kesha's a hype concert. Go woo.
3: Woo! We're excited.
2: Love it, since you're like a Kesha pro, I got a couple of overtime ones here, extra credit. Number four, Cannibal.
3: Yes.
2: Oh, dang, girl, you a Kesha shark. All right, last one. I promise, you're so good. This is fun. We Are Who We Are. We are who we are.
3: Yes, sir.
2: Oh, Candace, 5-4-5. Dang. Who's the big Kesha fan, you or that one next to you there?
3: Oh, definitely more so the one next to me.
2: Oh, what's his or her name?
3: Michaela.
2: Nice. Well, you, Michaela, get to be in the house at Kesha at Ruoff this Sunday, ladies.
3: Heck yes.
2: Woo! Tell Michiana who just hooked you up.
3: Big Perm with 93.

0: U93, I see every phone line still ringing. 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
0: But right now, it is time for the Gym Jam, which if you're unfamiliar, is that throwback song. Thanks to my friends at the YMCA of Greater Michiana. I only got one rule with the Gym Jam. It has to be a throwback song that's real upbeat, dancey, from the 90s to early to mid-2000s. That's it. Everything else goes. So I'll let you pick the Gym Jam. I got no control over this. You control the radio. You control the Gym Jam. So what's your favorite upbeat, dancey throwback song from the 90s to early to mid-2000s? So many good ones to choose from. So call me or text me with your fave throwback right now. It's Monday. It's nice out, but you know, Monday night always our favorite day of the week, right? So let's kick off the week on the right note. You tell me your favorite Gym Jam right now so I can get it on next. What are you thinking?
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0: Partly cloudy tonight and a low of 50. Tomorrow, though, lots of sunshine and a high of 79. It's currently sunny and 74 here in South Bend. Woo! So many good off-the-wall texts coming in tonight for the Jim Jam. We got Outside the Box Janet Jackson. You want that? We got Outside the Box BSB. Oh, man, y'all are making it tough on me tonight. You want to go BSB? You want to go Janet? What are you feeling? You tell me. 2.5 minutes, we'll find out.
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3: Thanks to the amazing folks at the YMCA of Greater Michiana. 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Ooh, I wanted to kick off the Monday on the right note, and y'all delivered. So many good ones tonight. Oh, my goodness. You went, like, deep cuts on every one of your artists. Christian going with Deep Cut BSB. Whoa, I got some of those off-the-wall BSB in my Friday dance party folder in the back, but not up here. I like your style. Miss Jen 91, who every night texts me off-the-wall throwbacks. Whew, you want to go deep cut? This, like, OG Janet Jackson Together Again. Oh, I had this CD back in the day. Let's go. Janet Jackson fans, you remember this one?

0: 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Hope you have a great start to your night. It is Big Perm. This to make it better. Getting you qualified to win those Jonas Brothers tickets. 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Text me the word burning right now. 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

83. 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Have you heard the tap on the can trick? Have you ever tried that? 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They did a study and found it's kind of a myth. 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Or does the tapping of the can work for you, or do you have another like sneaky method for not having the pop explode in your face? 883.

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1: Unity 3, how's this sound? You at a plus one, seeing Chris Brown and Usher in Indy. Do you say they added another concert date? They're coming to Gainbridge Fieldhouse there, October 31st, and we want to send you. All you have to do is text me the word YEAH, Y-E-A-H. Text me the word YEAH right now to 289-9393. That's going to get you in the drawing to win those Usher and Chris Brown tickets. Text me the word YEAH right now. Let's get you in the drawing because I know you want to go. Y-E-A-H. Text me the word YEAH right now.

Year 83, day one of In My Glow Era in the books. Did you try to call? You didn't hear. 9 a.m., noon, and 5 each day this week. We play a cue to call at those times. As soon as you hear it, you want to be caller number 9. If you are, you automatically win a $75 gift bag from the Center PC, and we get you in the drawing to win that grand prize, $660 worth of Botox. Woo, that'd be pretty nice, but I think you're awesome as is. But, you know, just in case you want to win for somebody else or for you, it's back tomorrow, 9 a.m., noon, and 5. Set an alarm so you don't forget, and make sure you call in when you hear those cue to call times for In My Glow Era.

0: B93, Michiana's number one hit music station. It is Big Perm. And if you didn't hear, today was day one of getting you those Kesha tickets. Yeah, before I hopped on air today, my boss threw me a bunch of tickets to Kesha. She's going to be at Ruoff in Noblesville this Sunday. So tonight, tomorrow, Wednesday, Thursday at 5 o'clock, I got those Kesha tickets. We're just going to play a Kesha theme game with my Big Perm's Big Drive Home. So 5 o'clock tomorrow, set an alarm. That is your next shot to win those Kesha tickets with me. Okay. What time are you going to be listening to tomorrow for those Kesha tickets? 5 o'clock. There you go. Good luck.
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19: The Where You At weather on U93.
0: Partly cloudy tonight and a low of just 50. Hey, hey, hey, beat it, 50s. We're not ready for you yet. Tomorrow, though, lots of sunshine. Woo! And a high of 79. Currently 72 here in South Bend at U93.
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And I-

0: Unity 3, Michiana's number one hit music station. It is a Big Perm, and I am out for the night. Thank you for listening to the show today. Appreciate you for that. I'll be back tomorrow afternoon, starting at 2 o'clock. And, oh, you know, I'll have more Kesha tickets, more details on Chris Brown and Usher tickets, Jonas Brothers tickets. What else I got for you? Your shot at those center PCs, $75 gift bags, and Botox, and so much more. I'm going to go work on the one-hour-long edition of the Friday Dance Party. Monday night is my Pick the Songs night for the dance party. So if you got any throwback songs you're digging for Friday you want to hear, hit me with them now. Have a good night. Much love. U93.
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0: See these two superstars performing all the jams from throwbacks to today, October 31st. Tickets on sale now. 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

0: Remember when you were a kid and you could relax over the summer? 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Aww. 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